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Missy, when I'm here, when I'm here.

I'm not sure.

the other four sabre, every bray, sorry, and uncle. At the other mount, yes, yes, yes, yes, yes, yes, yes, yes, yes, yes, yes, yes, yes, yes, yes, yes, yes, yes, yes, yes, yes, yes, yes, yes, yes, yes, yes, yes, yes, yes, yes, yes, yes, yes, yes, yes, yes, yes, yes, yes, yes, yes, yes, yes, yes, yes, yes, yes, yes, yes, yes, yes, yes, yes, yes, yes, yes, yes, yes, yes, yes, yes, yes, yes, yes, yes, yes, yes, yes, yes, yes, yes, yes, yes, yes, yes, yes, yes, yes, yes, yes, yes, yes, yes, yes, yes, yes, yes, yes, yes, yes, yes, yes, yes, yes, yes, yes, yes, yes, yes, yes, yes, yes, yes, yes, yes, yes, yes, yes, yes, yes, yes, yes, yes, yes, yes, yes, yes, yes, yes, yes, yes, yes, yes, yes, yes, yes, yes, yes, yes, yes, yes, yes, yes, yes, yes, yes, yes, yes, yes, yes, yes, yes, yes, yes, yes, yes, yes, yes, yes, yes, yes, yes, yes, yes, yes, yes, yes, yes, yes, yes, yes,

there is no God. Come on, come on. Let's sing this song. Let's sing this one. Because he is the God. And besides him, there is no one can be compared unto him. Yeah, yeah, yeah. Oh, we are now, what is ah, Jesus. Bless the field, I say, besides him, hey, there is no God. Do you hear that? I say, besides him.

is the Savior of the world. Also now will grow. He's greater than all. Measure when you're near. I'm down. That is why we glorify.

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0: Anya mi no go to happiness. 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
1: I say no my eh.
0: Hey, hey, hey, hey, hey, hey, hey, hey, hey, hey, hey, hey, hey, hey, hey, hey, hey, hey, hey, hey, hey, hey, hey, hey, hey, hey, hey, hey, hey, hey, hey, hey, hey, hey, hey, hey, hey, hey, hey, hey, hey, hey, hey, hey, hey, hey, hey, hey, hey, hey, hey, hey, hey, hey, hey, hey, hey, hey, hey, hey, hey, hey, hey, hey, hey, hey, hey, hey, hey, hey, hey, hey, hey, hey, hey, hey, hey, hey, hey, 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

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Yes, I'm saying yammy yet, any baby be around any chapters, and I was here sorry. No. And Uti and I, and I, and I, and I, and I, and I, and I, and I, and I, and I, and I, and I, and I, and I, and I, and I, and I, and I, and I, and I, and I, and I, and I, and I, and I, and I, and I, and I, and I, and I, and I, and I, and I, and I, and I, and I, and I, and I, and I, and I, and I, and I, and I, and I, and I, and I, and I, and I, and I, and I, and I, and I, and I, and I, and I, and I, and I, and I, and I, and I, and I, and I, and I, and I, and I, and I, and I, and I, and I, and I, and I, and I, and I, and I, and I, and I, and I, and I, and I, and I, and I, and I, and I, and I, and I, and I, and I, and I, and I, and I, and I, and I, and I, and I, and I, and I, and I, and I, and I, and I, and I, and I, and I, and I, and I, and I, and I, and I, and I, and I, and I, and I, and I, and I, and I, and I, and I, and I, and I, and I, and I, and I, and I, and I, and I, and I, and I, and I,

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Yeah, yeah, yeah. 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Ah, Jesus. 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

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Thank you, Jesus.

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God will bless you. 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Thank you, Jesus.

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You created creation, but you're never limited by your creation. Awesome God. Indeed, you are the Lord most high. At the mention of your name, everything you have. 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Lion of the tribe of Judah.

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Just speak in tongues if you know how to speak in tongues. 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

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The Bible says these men made up their mind and made a decision. They will not bow down to any god. Nebuchadnezzar, the king, had placed the gods. He said, anyone who does not worship, the Bible says, but these men

0: sekunoma uwasithatha usifaka emlilweni kodwa lenkosi esikhonzayo izosikhipha emlilweni kungenzeka ingasikhiphi emlilweni but we are not going to bow.
1: Yes, Lord.
0: The Bible says King Nebuchadnezzar was so angry athatha amadoda kankulunkulu bawafaka emlilweni what he made the fire to be 7 times hotter. Now he missed it, he missed it, he missed it, he missed it. He did not know that the number 7 stands for perfection.
1: Yes, Lord. Amen.
0: Hallelujah. They put them to the fire. But the men of God were walking in the fire. They were just walking in the fire. Nebuchadnezzar said, wait a minute, wait a minute, wait a minute. Didn't we put 3 men in there? For I see a 4th man. Who's walking around in their midst?
1: Yes.
0: Let me tell you, I don't know what fire you're going through. 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That kind of fire is not meant to kill you. 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

跑过民族，替我们不虚啊！

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0: Hallelujah. 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
0: Who are hand touching? 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

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And the other my four. 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And your young couple at the other. Nothing is that. 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

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dear, my dear, my dear, my dear, my dear, my dear, my dear, my dear, my dear, my dear, my dear, my dear, my dear, my dear, my dear, my dear, my dear, my dear, my dear, my dear, my dear, my dear, my 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

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My God, yes. Me on you. We are two.

I'm running. 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

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Oh, my. I know me be a baby as you call. That's what me when you are family what you are saying. Obi didn't say the book as a seven in your name. Me you are in the same, me you are in the same. Yeah, yeah, yeah, yeah, yeah, yeah, yeah. Now, I'm going to make a sign.

on waka ebe wasa ejira wana no na no pa ku akwa en ko be mu sa wu she ka me bi do wa to so a ene me ka fu na me we ma wa yo don fo wa wa nia me hu nia wa ni be se hey ah maradia wa ki ani wa ni mo me hu nia wa ni mo so a we are two for my friend. Hey, right there. Make it, make it, make it, make it, make it.

Yeah, my son, yo!

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I said it when I'm and yet, when you papa on your body for my genuine war, what's my home and my nigga say? Say I'm falling on my abo, I'm falling. And you are the home. And you are the home. And you are the home. I'm a radical one. I'm a radical one. I'm a radical one. I'm a radical one. I'm a radical one. I'm a radical one. I'm a radical one. I'm a radical one. I'm a radical one. I'm a radical one. I'm a radical one. I'm a radical one. I'm a radical one. I'm a radical one. I'm a radical one. I'm a radical one. I'm a radical one. I'm a radical one. I'm a radical one. I'm a radical one. I'm a radical one. I'm a radical one. I'm a radical one. I'm a radical one. I'm a radical one. I'm a radical one. I'm a radical one. I'm a radical one. I'm a radical one. I'm a radical one. I'm a radical one. I'm a radical one. I'm a radical one. I'm a radical one. I'm a radical one. I'm a radical one. I'm a radical one. I'm a radical one. I'm a radical one. I'm a radical one. I'm a radical one. I'm a radical one. I'm a radical one. I'm a radical one. I'm a radical one. I'm a radical one. I'm a radical one. I'm a radical one.

0: Sia, what a devil of so. Now, so shall I go home? That you meet up for Mama, who best can share. I am in what said you say, a son in a mere what's yes. One up, why you say,
1: hallelujah.
0: Yeah, hey, yeah, yes, and you say,
1: Jesus,
0: hey, yeah, said you. Say a song,
1: oh, we know.
0: Then again,
1: we are meeting.

That's why

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And come on, your crowd. Media, yeah. Even. Ah, I run it. Yes, Jesus. Mama, hey. Hallelujah! And come on, your crown. Media, Manu. Hey, Sanasia, Meshawo. Oh, Media, Jesus. I'm not going to come to me. When I do what that is, you have to watch it. Miana come in seven and four times. Miana come on down the attic. Ah, she'll pop me if you're before the farm. Then come in, men, give us a minute. That's what you told me one more thing. What was that we are taking? I did it for time for someone. And you're going to be getting my mouth. Why would you say, man, I'm not just a one uncle Paul? I am here. When uncle Paul, yes, Jenna. And come on, you don't kill Ruffin, that's what I said. And then I'll catch you ready. I'll step and I'll catch you up at the moment. Shut up for the second school. Never come in, we are shy or no, I say. So what's your name, Matiman? And when I'm ready, yeah.

Titi Rebo, ah, when you are with Yami, Aqua between Yami, Jesus, when you depend on Aqua Santa to all, hey, Oquana, Odas, Odas, Odas, we are.

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Osochem Obiara Adinina Sotofwe Onyoma Yekasi Wahini Ayada. 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Why are you here? 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

We are the seal.

Oso Naokro Mesa Wa Noda Ada Abagon Baby Mesa Wesa. Now every day and night, you are from Koto Sun, they will say, we are Konko. I want from Bosha when you went home. Met this and ya, upon me, so was it. 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

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I cry, I know. Welcome, my love. I do play, Musa.

0: 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We speak the capital. 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
1: What a word! 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

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What you put it? Why are you signing the crystal? I'm a family who never see a money in the show. As I said, the Kodasa was wrong. That's your son, and the matter of the way that you want to say. I have no idea. I say, I said, I'm going to tell you what I'm doing. What am I sorry? And I put your share. And when I'm not, tell me, I'm not. And I'm on time.

0: And so,
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I say, yes, what is it? What is it? What is it? What is it? What is it? What is it? What is it? What is so that's telling me we are. What do you come up with? What we are? What we are? Now what we want? What have we done? Why are we so here? Why are we so here? Why are we so here? Why are we so here? Why are we so here? Why are we so here? Why are we so here? Why are we so here? Why are we so here? Why are we so here? Why are we so here? Why are we so here? Why are may you have them on your contain. Now, what about what of them? Some said, Master, what kind of that? What's that? When I'm in a half one, when you have one, when you have one, when you have one, when you have one, when you have one, when you have one, when you

Cra24.com. We speak the capital. Mene Obana.

0: 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We speak the capital. 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

0: 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Mene Obana.
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0: 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We speak the capital. Mene Obana.
1: Hey, I love one who fear crying. 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Nobody say me. Oh, I yes, so they die. 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Ah, that's why you eat to my mama. 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

0: 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We speak the capital. Mene Obana.
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0: and of whom we buy it. 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Nobody can say what is said. That's why Israel for the set. And that day when I talk for who and they won't be him. Now what is the deal running to you? What if money sends you on the soft? 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Hey, now not you mean now. 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They were didn't the mafia cocoa. 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
0: 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Send me, send you one. Shadow of one, and I want to hear you, man, Israel.

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I am a soldier. No shine of my hand on my belly. And we are busy, busy, busy, busy, busy, busy, busy, busy, busy, busy, busy, busy, busy, busy, busy, busy, busy, busy, busy, busy, busy, busy, busy, busy, busy, busy, busy, busy, busy, busy, busy, busy, busy, busy, busy, b I just want to thank you. And we have been seeing you. The woman was laughing for crossing with a few. Who the woman was slow with a hot. Hot, hot, hot, hot, hot, hot, hot, hot, hot, hot, hot, hot, hot, hot, hot, hot, hot, hot, hot, hot, hot, hot, hot, hot, hot, hot, hot, hot, hot, hot, hot, hot, hot, hot, hot, hot, hot, hot, hot, hot, 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